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Would you rescue me? Would you rescue me when I'm by myself? 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

0: 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And we represent the United House Foundation. Yeah, let's go. Come on, come on, come on, come on.
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to me, and I'll catch you, darling. Let's dance in the streets like nobody's watching. It's just you and me, and the song I'm repeating in our heads.

Hey, y'all better make some noise for the Blessed One up in here tonight. Y'all better make some motherfucking noise for we turn this shit off.